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Oldies 93.5 with Columbia and Green's greatest hits of the 60s, 70s, and 80s. So tomorrow morning, if you've got multiple alarms set, do yourself a favor. 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Apparently, doing so is not ideal for your health. Let's talk next.

93.5, Columbia and Green's greatest hits of the 60s, 70s, and 80s. Hey, it's Michelle Fay. I am checking out, but thank you for allowing us to hang out with you on this Wednesday night. Of course, we're going to continue playing your favorites. Let me know if there's something specific you want to hear at Fay on Air. Have a great rest of your Wednesday. Here's Eddie Money.

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Craig Stevens, shout-outs to Leanne. Hey, Paul, Neil. Hey, Jackie and Rachel. Thank you guys for working with me side-by-side and keeping me company on the Thursday, third shift.

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Hey, it's Craig Stevens. And if you have a shout out, a birthday, a song request, a comment, well, we want to hear from you. 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

Columbia's 93.5 Columbia and Green's greatest hits of the 60s, 70s, and 80s. Just after 2 o'clock, Craig Stevens and 30 minutes commercial free. So starting tomorrow, just for the weekend, select bars will have Blue Moon beer. Huh. I'll tell you about that in 7 minutes after Firefall on the third shift.

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Allman Brothers Band, Hall & Oates, part of the set. I'm Craig Stevens, and CCR is on for Lauren. 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

0: This song is running on the original factory batteries, so we'll probably need to swap in a new pair of AA's in a song or two. 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

to get into their mind. I'll tell you about it. Give me about 7 minutes. Steppenwolf and Cyndi Lauper, part of the set. Four Tops Now. Greatest hits playing all night. The 60s, 70s, and 80s.

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oldies, 93.5, playing Columbia and Green's greatest hits of the 60s, 70s, and 80s. That's it. Putting a cap and a wrap on the third shift. Here we go. Welcome to your Thursday. Good morning. Doors coming up. Got America. I'm going to head on out of here and listen to some Jim Croce. We'll catch you tomorrow.

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Oldies 93.5. A little after 7 and a little after 8. We feel it is our duty. That's right. I said duty to get you in the know and out the dough. The latest headlines. And because time is precious, we're going to hurry up. Hit 'em with the hurry up headlines. Some national parks may be extra crowded this summer. If you're planning a Yosemite trip, visitation numbers are already climbing compared to last year, with more than 225,000 people visiting in March alone. Plus, along with Yosemite, other certain parks are no longer requiring timed entry reservations this summer. Is it ironic it's tough to find a place to park at a park? We gave you a heads up yesterday, but today is National Hamburger Day, with specialty deals at Burger King, Shake Shack, Dairy Queen, Sonic, Whataburger, Smashburger, and Checkers. Now, the specialty deals vary, but go enjoy a burger today. You know the phrase, you can't buy happiness? Well, according to a Harvard study recently, you actually can. Arthur Brooks, who, yes, is a happiness researcher, says money can buy happiness, but only to a point. Money can get rid of sources of misery and unhappiness.

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Normally, our boss gets pretty angry when we screw up the songs here and accidentally play them backwards, but we figured out how to get a game out of it. Reverse for Game Time is next.

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0: We feel it is our duty. That's right. I said duty to get you in the know and out the dough. The latest headlines. And because time is precious, we're going to hurry up. Hit 'em with the hurry up headlines. Some national parks may be extra crowded this summer. If you're planning a Yosemite trip, visitation numbers are already climbing compared to last year, with more than 225,000 people visiting in March alone. Plus, along with Yosemite, other certain parks are no longer requiring timed entry reservations this summer. Is it ironic it's tough to find a place to park? At a park! We gave you a heads up yesterday, but today is National Hamburger Day, with specialty deals at Burger King, Shake Shack, Dairy Queen, Sonic, Whataburger, Smashburger, and Checkers. Now, the specialty deals vary, but go enjoy a burger today. You know the phrase, you can't buy happiness? Well, according to a Harvard study recently, you actually can. Arthur Brooks, who, yes, is a happiness researcher, says money can buy happiness, but only to a point. Money can get rid of sources of misery and unhappiness because it pays for

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1: So on the way into work today, when we come in, it's normally pitch black out there. Not a lot of cars on the road. Well, I'm getting ready to turn, and all of a sudden, this car zips on by. I didn't even see him. I'm like, how did I not see that vehicle until I realized that the lights on this vehicle...

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1: 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Make us the number one preset. We would greatly appreciate it. We're desperate for friends.

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I can't believe we've convinced a company to pay us to do this. 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And tomorrow, help us pop the cork on a Champagne Friday. 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

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Guaranteed Human. The music, the moments, the pop culture that defined who we are. And at the heart of it all was Martha Quinn. 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

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And she's still here playing them. The Martha Quinn Show. Columbia and Green 60s, 70s, and 80s. 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

0: 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Genesis drummer Phil Collins, his son Nick, is a drummer too.
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Columbia and Green's greatest hits of the 60s, 70s, and 80s. Oldies, 93.5. You know what was amazing about the 80s? What's up, Martha Quinn here. We had newcomers like Wham, who you'll hear in just a few, and classic rockers like Pink Floyd.

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Guaranteed Human. 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And at the heart of it all was Martha Quinn. 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

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Yikes, over 420,000 vehicles are involved in a recall. 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

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Find out what they are on News That Rocks with me, Martha Quinn, at 1140. Hey.

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2: Fascinating. The next three songs you're going to hear are a mixtape. They have something in common. These happen every day right here. They're sent in by you. I haven't peeked at who made the mixtape. I'm only looking at the songs. And I cannot figure out how they're united. See if you can figure it out. Starting today's three-song mixtape is Shannon's freestyle classic, Let the Music Play.

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Shannon just started Warren and Salem, New Hampshire's mixtape. Three songs with something in common. I'll give you a hint. It has to do with the artists.

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Whoa, awesome tour alert. I'm Martha Quinn. Nick Lowe, as in Cruel to Be Kind. Taylor, Tell It to My Heart. Dane, and Roxette, who we're hearing right now. 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

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Guaranteed human. 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And at the heart of it all was Martha Quinn. 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

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Just after 2 o'clock, what? Martha Quinn getting through Thursday, May 28th with you. In honor of the Scripps Spelling Bee Finals, tonight from 8 to 10 East Coast time, in your wellness shot next, find out how to spell

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She was the one who introduced the hits we love during her MTV days. 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

Oldies 93.5 Columbia and Green's Greatest Hits, the 60s and 70s. A little bit after 4 in America's Greatest City. Jeffrey T. Good to Go with the Eagles. Michael Jackson, Elton John, REO Speedwagon, maybe even some Neil Diamond. On the way, first Chicago.

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Jeffrey T. Just curious, what is the top song ever in the Hudson Valley? 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

0: 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Gina, what time do you wake up on Sunday morning?
1: I always get up like between 6 and 7 o'clock. 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
0: Oh, see, so it's not easy, is it?
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0: 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Just past 5 in America's greatest city. Jeffrey T on Friday Eve with Pat Benatar. And some help from Larry David.
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I'm Jeffrey T. Hey, did you know we're on Twitter or X? I'm not sure what it's called anymore, but we are there for you at Oldies 93.5.

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1: 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So who do you think would do the best tribute? 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
1: Hey, I noticed you didn't bang your own gong at the end of that song. 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
1: Thanks for making us your soundtrack on this Thursday. What's going on? I'm Michelle Fay hanging with you with Blondie coming up for you next.

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Oldies 93.5. Fleetwood Mac on for you in two songs. I appreciate you letting us keep you company on this Thursday night. I'm Michelle Fay, hanging with you.

93.5, playing Columbia and Green's greatest hits of the 60s, 70s, and 80s. So before you make those summer plans, heads up, you're going to want to add grapes to your summer routine. Apparently, it may help your skin handle sun exposure better from the inside out. I know, no replacement for sunscreen, but grapes, who knew?